still having sex. They've been told not to. Perhaps they are perplexed. When you see them holding hands, they're making future plans to engage in the activity.

fact that people are still having sex. It's rather obvious, it's just what one expects. The evidence is all around that everyone in every town has had it one time or another in their life. At this very moment, people are still having sex in a downtown condo or street in the projects, although you can't see them.

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1: Thick smoke hangs over the heart of Britain as a choking dawn reveals the terrors of the night.

my mouth, and I feel like I'm laughing in a dream. 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